0: That was the Jazz and Lincoln Center Orchestra with Wayne Shorter on tenor saxophone playing his composition, Yes or No, recorded back in 2015 at the Rose Theater at Jazz Lincoln Center in New York City. When Wayne Shorter was 26, he got his first big break with the band To Hone Your Chops on the Bandstand, Art Blakey and the Jazz Messengers. His years with the band gave him a chance to bring some of his compositions to life, and Wayne became the lead composer and musical director for the group. He wrote some of the Jazz Messengers' most incredible tunes: United, Free For All, Children of the Night. Here's another one of Wayne's Jazz Messenger compositions that he performed with the Jazz and Lincoln Center Orchestra and Wynton Marsalis. Take it away, Wynton.
1: This next piece was inspired by the picture of the hammerhead fish and the intensity of Art Blakey's drumming. So Wayne could see the two of them together, that hammerhead and the way he hit the drums. This has been arranged by Mr. Sherman Irby. We hope you enjoy it. Hammerhead.

like we used to say. 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Ooh,

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Tell your mama you're with Sue, baby. You bring some beans and I will find the wine. Them neon lights will brighten too.

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Not just lovers and more than friends. Who knows where one starts and one ends?

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0: Mongo, Santa Maria, and Watermelon Man here on Listener Driven Jazz 88. That was Santa Maria's big hit. Coming up in just a moment, our live music calendar, and then an interesting project from about 2014 from big band arranger Jack Cooper, featuring his arrangements of compositions by the 20th century composer Charles Ives. That's coming up next on Jazz 88.
1: It's the Jazz 88 Live Music Calendar for Wednesday, presented by Northrop Remodeling and Roofing. 5:30, Phil Cadidlo, solo piano, Angelina's Kitchen, Woodbury. 6 p.m., Ann Reed and Joan Griffith, Crooners, Minneapolis. 7 o'clock, Thompton and Friends, Berlin, Minneapolis. And 8 o'clock, don't miss Raquel Rodriguez.

a nickel. Ain't got no bouncer in my shoes. Ain't got no fancy to tickle.

Honeysuckle Rose from an unusual recording featuring two pianos, Bob Brookmeyer on one, Bill Evans on the other. We opened the set with a Duke Ellington song, I Ain't Got Nothing But the Blues, that featured vocalist Sarah Vaughan. I'm Peter Solomon. Jazz 88 will be at the Great Minnesota Get-Together. 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Yancey has the afternoon cruise. And the day closes with Minnesota Jazz Tracks hosted live with Danny Sigelman from 7 to 9. 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

Hey, it's Yancey, music director here at Jazz 88. I'm inviting you to take a ride with me weekdays from 3 to 7 p.m. on the afternoon cruise. It's music for the moment, only on Jazz 88.

Natasha Agrama with her rendition of In a Sentimental Mood, the very talented vocalist on Jazz 88 and Jazz with Class. Charlie Christian, Airmail Special, began the hour, followed by John Batiste with Higher Power. Frank West is on the way. Yoko Yates coming up. Lonnie Liston-Smith also lined up for this hour, this final hour of Jazz with Class on this Wednesday. Be sure to sign up for the Jazz 88 newsletter if you have not done so already.

Hey, it's Yancey, and I'm letting you know the Afternoon Cruise broadcasts live from the Minnesota State Fair on Monday, August 31st. 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We'll be at the Ampers booth in the Education Building. 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

Programming on Jazz 88 is supported in part by Ampers, Minnesota's community radio stations, and Proof Alliance, handing out extra-large reusable tote bags at 10 a.m., noon, and 2 p.m. each day of the state fair at the Ampers booth in the Education

boss and his racing horses. Each meal she ate was a dozen courses. She had $1 million worth of nickels and dimes.

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1: Walter Dubner might not have been able to shoot his way out of a paper bag, but he sure could invent his way out. Here's Kate Roberts from the Minnesota Historical Society.
2: He was an inventor of all sorts of things, a musical balloon, a waste paper compactor, but the thing that you're going to be most grateful for him is that he invented the handled paper shopping bag.
1: Dubner ran a grocery store in St. Paul with his wife Lydia, and he was dissatisfied with the performance of traditional paper bags.
2: He liked to say that, "I noticed the customers' purchases were limited by their arms rather than by their pocketbooks."
1: Paper bags need handles, he decided, but how to attach them without causing the bag to rip. The solution came to him

A long time ago, a million years BC, the best things in life were absolutely free. But no one appreciated

So it was planned that they would vanish now and then. And you must pay before you get them back again.

Do I love you with all my heart and soul? I do, I do.